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9: The top stories this hour. Temperatures are forecast to rise above 30 degrees Celsius again as England starts what's expected to be its fifth heatwave this summer. The mercury could hit 38 tomorrow when an amber warning for extreme heat takes effect. Our meteorologist Joe Wheeler says this latest hot spell will affect the whole of the UK.
10: Wales and Scotland could see temperatures into the low 30s and for Northern Ireland around 27 degrees Celsius. Now, they haven't had much heat like that all this summer. It's often been cloudy and rainy there, whilst England has been baking.
9: Yesterday, the Met Office warned the country's on course for its warmest summer on record. 50 police chiefs have called on Andy Burnham to prevent the early release of two of PC Andrew Harper's killers. In an open letter, they've also demanded more protection for families when the programme to ease prison overcrowding comes into force in October. The UK's skies will turn dark when the moon passes the sun early this evening. It won't be a total solar eclipse like in 1999, but most of the country will see around 90% of the star blocked out. Stephen Price, who's chair of the Bristol Astronomical Society, describes what might be in store.
11: The light goes dim, silvery kind of a light, not like sunset or sunrise, quite different. The temperature drops very slightly, and also the birds, if they're singing, they stop singing. So the effect on the crowd is one really of just awe.
9: Planned changes to the law could give some unmarried couples new rights if they split up or one partner dies. The government says the proposals would protect vulnerable people. A card designed to help people who struggle with face-to-face conversations is being rolled out across more banks and building societies. Nationwide says its Speakeasy allows customers to point to questions, information or support they need instead of having to explain it verbally. And the Office actress Lucy Davis says she's been diagnosed with incurable stage 4 breast cancer. She's best known for playing Dawn Tinsley in the BBC sitcom. From Sky News, I'm Imani Rana.

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1: Top stories this hour. The Met Office says this summer is on course to become the hottest ever in the UK, surpassing the record set only last year. An amber heat health alert's covering all of England ahead of an expected 38 degrees Celsius in some parts on Thursday. 50 police chiefs have called on Andy Burnham to prevent the early release of PC Andrew Harper's killers. The PM says he's increasingly confident they won't be let out ahead of time as ministers look for more prison space. PC Harper's mum, Debbie Adlam, says she'd lose faith in the government if her son's killers are indeed eligible under the scheme.
5: We're hearing things like you can't do things retrospectively, but that to me is exactly what's happening. We've been given a sentence and now it's being changed. If you retrospectively change what time they're going to be doing, then don't tell me you can't do something retrospectively.
1: Around 90% of the sun is going to be blocked for most of the UK when a major partial eclipse turns the skies dark early this evening. People in Cornwall are expected to see the most moon coverage. Anyone wanting a look at the country's biggest solar eclipse in 27 years will need special glasses. These people at Aerospace Bristol are making plans.
6: I'm excited about it because it doesn't really happen that often and I haven't really seen one before.
7: We were down at Breen Sands with my parents and I just remember like looking over the lake and it was just amazing.
8: Our phone's been running practically off the hook, asking us for information about the eclipse.
1: New research suggests women are still less likely than men to ask for a pay rise. Fair Pay UK says just a third of women have ever asked for one, compared with more than half of men. Great Britain's Romel Glave stormed to victory in the 100-metre sprint at the European Athletics Championships in Birmingham. It was a home 1-2 as Jeremiah Azu took silver. And Taylor Swift will be inducted into the Nashville Songwriters Hall of Fame. It's where the superstar launched her career with country singles, including Love Story. From Sky News, I'm Imani Rana.

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11: The top stories this hour. A major incident's been declared as emergency services respond to several large wildfires across South Wales. They're affecting multiple communities and sending smoke across the region. Our reporter Alex Corns has more.
12: Firefighters are tackling significant wildfires with resources stretched as new outbreaks are reported. Crews are asking people to stay away from affected areas. Multiple blazes are burning in Blaenavon, Ferndale, Llangynnedir and Rogerston. Anyone who sees suspicious activity or deliberate fire setting is urged to call the police.
11: Detectives are still investigating last Thursday's violent disorder in Pontypool, which they believe involved members of a rival motorbike club. They're appealing for 40-year-old Anthony Paul Jones from Blaenavon to come forward. 10 men aged between 31 and 73 have been arrested. 3 are out on bail. 2 more men have been charged with murder after the death of a teenager in Swansea. 18-year-old Kieran Evans died after a collision in Gorsynon last month. Elliot Truelove, who's 34, and 18-year-old Liam Thomas, both from Swansea, face charges of murder and attempted murder. Tyler Ford, who's also 18, appeared in court last month on the same charges. Now, stargazers across Wales will be keeping their eyes on the sky tonight for a rare solar eclipse. The moon will cover more than 90% of the sun. The UK hasn't seen the like since 1999. Chris Meadows is from Bridgend's Astronomical Society.
13: We tend to get around about 2 eclipses a year across the Earth, but most of them are over oceans and places that are not inhabited.
11: And Cardiff's Jeremiah Azouz claimed silver for Great Britain in the 100 metres at the European Athletics Championships in Birmingham. The Welshman finished just behind teammate Rommel Glaive, who took gold in a 1-home-2.
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11: Dry, warm, with plenty of sunshine across Wales, highs of 34. That's the latest. I'm Tom Preece.
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0: Little Mix and CNCO, thank you for getting us on. It is, of course, Wednesday, halfway through the week, and as aforementioned, Eclipse Day today.
1: Yes, that is all everybody's going to be talking about. Everybody's going to be everywhere trying to get the glasses and the correct ways to view it. And you do have to be careful. I know Lee gave a terrifying warning yesterday and it has sat with me since then.
0: A million billion proton energy things in your eyes.
1: Burning the backs burning of the your retina. Eyeballs. Yep. Yeah. Don't do it.
0: It's a horrible thought, isn't it? It's a horrible thought.
1: Do not look directly at the sun if you don't have the correct glasses on.
0: Yeah, and you know, look, there's plenty of tips and stuff, but without even using glasses, you can use like colanders or make your own pinhole camera. Anything you need to be safe, do that.
1: Yeah, I remember an episode. It always stuck with me, actually, an episode of The Simpsons where I can't remember what happens, but it ends up that Marge Simpson ends up, she doesn't have the glasses.
0: Oh, no.
1: And the kids and Homer are all looking at the sun. I think she sacrifices her glasses to Homer because he's lost his. And she turns around and looks at the sun and it burns her eyeballs. And honestly, it has haunted me since I saw that episode. It's awful.
0: Oh.
1: She gets like crusty eyeballs.
0: Well, that could happen to you. Yeah, I mean, worse than that, obviously, but
1: yeah. No, just don't do it. You've got to be safe. You've got to be solar eclipse safe.
0: Ah, what a day. What a day it will be later on. Hopefully it'll stay completely clear for the rest of the day. That'd be good.
1: Yeah, it looks like it is at the moment, but obviously we'll keep an eye on it and see what's going to happen.

0: Sam Smith on Swansea Bay Radio on Eclipse Day today. How exciting.
1: Eclipse Day. Oh, I feel like we should have, you know, theme tunes and liners for this. It's a big day. As you said, the next one isn't until 2090.
0: Yeah, we'll be, well, we won't be there for that one, will we? Well, we might be. I mean, I doubt it very much.
1: Like you said, we might be there in some sort of AI capacity, but I don't think you and I will be planning on where we're going to sit to watch it.
0: A brain in a jar somewhere. That's the highlight of it.
1: if you're lucky. You'll be doing it.
0: Yeah.
1: Yeah. I'm all right. I don't want to be that. I'm all right. Just let me go.
0: Hey, happy Wednesday. Listen, we'll have your latest travel on the way in a moment.
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1: The M4 is moving well. 49 to the Caldera. There's no delays for the Bringlass tunnels. Approaches are clear. 465 to Llandarcy. A4067 to Ynysforgan at 45. Other approaches are moving well with no delays towards Llangefeilich or Llansamlet. Moving towards Pentlegerrit Junction 47. And Swansea moving for the city centre for Fabian Way and Key Parade. Gowerton moving for the Victoria Road roundabout on the A484 and across Lacher Bridge. I'm Hannah Cox.
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0: Beyonce, Crazy in Love. Cheers for getting us on this morning. 10 to 10 minute teaser is coming up for you.
1: Yep, it's waiting for you on Facebook. It always is. It goes on about 6 o'clock. 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
0: A bit of Oily Mers on the way. I don't know why I keep calling him Oily Mers. A bit of Oily Mers coming up.
1: All his pictures are oily these days.
0: I think they are, yeah.
1: So proud of his muscles.
0: Yeah.
1: He's got to oil them up.
0: It's on the way.
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0: What is love? Hadaway, Swansea Bay Radio. Come on, I'm ready for today's Wednesday Eclipse Day. Hit us.
1: Mm-hmm. Can you get this right? It is not eclipse-based, I'll tell you now.
0: Do you know, I really thought you would.
1: No. Do you know how difficult it is to go on? I need a percentage fact. I need a statistic about eclipses.
0: Yeah, all right.
1: And the answers are pretty boring.
0: Yeah.
1: Okay, 18% of people admit they've done this after meeting someone new. 18% of people admit they've done this after meeting someone new.
0: Oh, wash their hands, I'd imagine.
1: Oh, that is a brilliant guess.
0: Yeah.
1: It's brilliant.
0: Those, but I do feel a
1: little bit like, yeah, we are two of the only people that sort of still worry, you know, do that.
0: Maybe.
1: Yeah, I used to have my hand sanitizer.
0: Yeah, I'm always like, oh, love, have you got the, go in your handbag, get the spray out, will you?
1: I have the wipes of the spray. Oh, gosh, yeah, that's great, that's a brilliant guess.
0: Not right. That, though, is it?
1: No, that's good. No, all right. Really good.
0: Get your guesses in, please.

0: Homewrecker, Somber. Right, get your guesses in for this morning's, please.
1: 18% of people have done this after meeting someone new. Sarah says Google them. Tom says check their Instagram right back to 2014.
0: Oh, good grief.
1: Lauren says look them up on Facebook. Jamie says check whether they're actually single. Oh, that's telling, isn't it? The actually single. So Jamie says checked whether they were actually single, suggesting, you know, they've gone on a date with them and gone, are they single?
0: Are they single?
1: Oh, that's such a clever one.
0: You've got a tan line where your wedding band is.
1: Yeah.
0: Yeah, we know.
1: Yeah. Oh, terrible. Emma says search for their ex. And Sophie says look them up on LinkedIn. That's a good one.
0: You.
1: And Katie says find their mum on Facebook.
0: Let's get more guesses on the way, and your travel is coming up in a moment.
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1: The M4 is moving 49 to the Caldra. There's no problems to report approaching the M4 either. The 465 to Llandarcy, the A467 to Ynysforgan at 45, and the A483 to Pentlegair at 47, all moving well. Copenwell for Llangavelach and Llansamlet. Morriston on the move, no delays for Pentlegair, for Gosseinon or Gowerton. And it's clear for Calais, Dunvant, no problems for Sketty. Moving for the city centre for Oystermouth Road and Mumbles Road. I'm Hannah Cox.
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0: Drink some margaritas by swinging blue lights. 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Are you with me? Are you with me?
1: Lee and Claire at breakfast. 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

0: Groove Jet Spiller, Swansea Bay's best music on a Wednesday. Come on, get them in.
1: So your teaser today is 18% of people have done this after meeting someone new. Jess says, sent their profile to the group chat for approval.
0: Oh, can you just approve this one or deny it, please?
1: Anybody know this guy? Anybody know? Mark says, Googled their job to see how much they possibly earn. And Amy says, zoomed in on every person in their tagged photos. I quite like Chloe's. She says, search for who they follow.
0: That's clever. Okay, all right.
1: That's very clever. That gives a sense of somebody, doesn't it? Of the people that they follow, I guess. Oh, and Luke says, check their star sign for compatibility.
0: Good. The big reveal is on the way this morning for this.
1: So 18% of people have done this after meeting someone new.

0: getting us on this morning. Right, the big reveal is here.
1: 18% of people admit they've done this after meeting someone new. And this is quite typical of you and I. We are in the 18%, Lee.
0: Go on.
1: It's forgotten their name immediately.
0: Oh, every time. And then too nervous to talk, to mention their name again.
1: You're terrified, aren't you? Yes.
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14: The top stories this hour. A major incident being declared in South Wales as emergency services respond to a series of wildfires spreading across the region. Multiple communities are affected as crews work to contain the flames. Our reporter Oliver Morgan has more.
15: Firefighters are stretched thin with new outbreaks in places like Blaenavon, Ferndale, Llangynnedir and Rogerstone. Crews are urging people to keep clear of the affected areas so emergency teams can work safely. Police are asking the public to report any suspicious behaviour or deliberate fire setting.
14: Two more men have been charged with murder after the death of a teenager in Swansea. 18-year-old Kieran Evans died after a collision in Gorsynan last month. Elliot Truelove, who's 34, and 18-year-old Liam Thomas face charges of murder and attempted murder. Tyler Ford, who's 18, appeared in court last month on the same charges. Detectives are still investigating last Thursday's violent disorder in Pontypool, which they believed involved members of a rival motorbike club. They're appealing for 40-year-old Anthony Paul Jones from Blaenavon to come forward. 10 men have been arrested, with 3 released on bail. Now, stargazers in South Wales have a rare treat tonight as the UK gets its first full solar eclipse in 27 years. The moon will cover over 90% of the sun for the first time since 1999. Experts are reminding us to never look at the sun with the naked eye. Chris Meadows from Bridgend's Astronomical Society has this solution for anyone without those special glasses.
16: A shoebox, for example, leave the lid off
12: poke a very small hole with a needle in one end, and you'll get the image of the sun projected onto the cardboard at the other end.
14: And Cardiff's Jeremiah Azouz claimed silver for Great Britain in the 100 metres at the European Championships in Birmingham. The Welshman finished just behind teammate Rommel Glaive.
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14: Dry, warm, with plenty of sunshine across Wales, highs of 34. That's the latest. I'm Tom Preece.
10: Swansea Bay's best music. With Lee and Claire at breakfast.
0: Good morning. Welcome to Eclipse Day today.
1: Eclipse?

0: American Girls, Harry Styles, Swansea Bay Radio. Good morning.
1: Hello, good morning. It's Lee and Claire with you on Wednesday.
0: Not just any old Wednesday, Eclipse Day today, the day of the eclipse. Yep.
1: Everybody's going to be talking about it. The weather is looking really good, really clear. So it looks like we're going to have excellent viewing opportunities. Obviously, it depends where you're going to stand for it or sit for it, because
0: Sit down is 2 hours long.
1: What? True, yeah. I did a recon mission yesterday. I was trying to decide which family member's house is going to have the best view.
0: I did a similar thing yesterday.
1: You have to. I think you have to. And if you haven't, well, you're silly. You might miss out.
0: Well, you've got to see. You've got to be in a position where the sun obviously hasn't gone below your horizon when the eclipse is on.
1: Yes, yes. And I think a lot of people were thinking it's happening at 10 past six. That's when it begins. So peak eclipse is going to be about 10 past seven.
0: Yeah, for me, I'm just looking up because there's this little finder.
1: You left then.
0: Sorry about that. There's a little finder on the thingy. Well, there's a website and at 6:16 it starts and then it finishes. So the last tiny little bit of chunk of moon across the sun finishes at 7 minutes past eight. So peak is 7:13 for me. So yeah, you find where you are. Mm-hmm. Probably not too far away from that, I guess, but. Yeah, you need to be in a position where you see the whole sun.
1: Yeah. And I was worried. I was like, oh gosh. So some family members have got like big trees in front of their houses.
0: See?
1: And I was like, guys, I think in my house is the best. I'm really sorry. I think that the clearest view is my house. And I watched the sunset in yesterday to make sure. And I was like, yep, right in front of my house. I'm going to be pitched up.
0: Same. Chairs. Absolutely same. Although I'd like to go somewhere where... which is rare for me. I'd like to go somewhere where there are other people, weird, but no. And then I thought,
1: everybody will be out everywhere, won't they?
0: They will. They will.
1: I think they will. So I think...
0: I'm not going to go to any hippie gathering.
1: No. I don't want to hear drums while the sun's setting or anything like that.
0: Or fire breathers or swingers, not swingers, fire. You know, the ones who twirl fire.
1: Spinners.
0: Right? Yeah, spinners, not swingers. No. Oh, what are you doing here?
1: Oh,
0: mind your business.
1: Mind your business. Yeah, just make sure you've got a good clear view to watch the show.
0: Yeah.

0: Panic at the Disco, Swansea Bay Radio. Good morning.
1: Hello, good morning. It's Lee and Claire with you. Make me a winner.
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It's the Happy

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10: Good morning. The M4 is moving well. 49 to the Caldra. There's no delays for the Bryngelas tunnels. Moving on approaches for the 4119 to Miskin, for the A470 to Coryton, for the 465 to Llandossey at 43. No delays for Swansea in the city centre. Oystermouth Road, Mumbles Road, Fabian Way, Keeper Road moving well. So is Gowerton, with no delays for the Victoria Road roundabout on the A484. And it's coping well for Carmarthen Road, Forest Falch Cross. No delays for Gower Road, Sketty Cross. I'm Hannah Cox.
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0: Oh my God, I'm shaking.
1: Someone has to be the lucky one. 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

0: Coldplay, Swansea Bay Radio, the Game 10 name is on for you this morning. It is here. It's a chance for one of us to give the other one a cryptic clue to anything.
1: Yeah, the answer could be anything. So it's a tricky one to figure out. Got yesterday's though, nice and easy.
0: Mmm.
1: Which is good.
0: Very good. It's my turn today, isn't it?
1: Yes.
0: Which is why I've got one for you today.
1: Is it the eclipse?
0: Ah, you've spoilt it. You've destroyed my... No, it's not. No.
1: Oh, good. I did think for a second then, oh, no, he's done it. I thought that would be too obvious.
0: It would be too obvious.
1: Good, okay.
0: Yeah. So today's clue, cryptic clue for you, an ant at the end of a giant.
1: Oh.
0: Now, that is cryptic. It's meant to be cryptic. Yeah, that's the idea of this game.
1: You're going to change it. An ant...
0: Yeah.
1: Yeah?
0: Yeah.
1: What's the rest?
0: At the end of a giant.
1: Okay.
0: Giant.
1: Well, I have no idea, but I will delve in deeper in a minute.
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0: Swansea Bay's best music. Thank you. If you've got in touch with the show today, we'd love to hear from you, by the way.
1: Yeah, 07740938500 is the WhatsApp number.
0: An ant at the end of a giant.
1: Okay. Right. Okay. I'm just going to go to basics here. Is it a film?
0: No.
1: Is it a song title?
0: No.
1: Is it a landmark?
0: No.
1: Is it a band?
0: No.
1: Is it a celebrity, a person?
0: Not a celebrity, not a person.
1: Is it a cartoon?
0: No.
1: Is it a place?
0: No.
1: What have I done? Is it a book?
0: No.
1: I'm stuck here.
0: I don't think we've done this as a category before
1: mind. How am I going to get it then? I don't know what it is. It's not like an award ceremony.
0: I mean, literally, right? If you knew the category, you'd have it in about half a second. You'd be like, okay. Oh, well, I know what it is.
1: I don't know how to get the category.
0: And that's the issue. That is the issue.
1: What's the category? How am I going to get it? How am I going to get the category?
0: This is how cryptic it is. An ant at the end of a giant. It is so very cryptic.
1: Yeah.
0: Like beyond.
1: Okay, it's not going to be a board game then. Or is it a game? Is it a computer game?
0: No.
1: Is it a food?
0: No.
1: A drink?
0: No.
1: Colour?
0: It's good, this game. I like this. It's good.
1: Is it a car?
0: It's a good game. It's not a car. I'll tell you what I'll do. I will tell you the category after TLC and then you'll get it.
1: Oh, goodness.
0: And then anyone else who wants to have a guess can get it then too.
1: Okay.

0: TLC, Swansea Bay Radio, the clue for the game of no name today, an ant at the end of a giant. Easy today if you get the, if the category is there, you've got it, you'll know it. You'll know it's like straight away.
1: Is it an insect or a bug?
0: Close. Well, you're not really close. Well, you are, but you're not. I'll tell you the category. The category.
1: Don't help me.
0: The category is an animal.
1: I said an animal, didn't I?
0: No, you haven't done animal yet.
1: Oh, why did I think I said animal?
0: So animal, and you've got it now because this is set for a very specific day today. Nothing to do with eclipses.
1: The end of a giant, okay. Okay, well, I still haven't got a clue.
0: You have.
1: Ant at the end of a giant.
0: Get your guess in now. WhatsApp us now. Do that.
1: So is it something with the word ant at the end of it?
0: I'm not telling you anymore. WhatsApp us now. 07740938500. Go and do that. Go away and do that.
1: Okay.
0: And you, well, you know what it is.
2: 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With Peter Lynn and Partners. Need to write or update your will? Talk to the experts today.
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6: The M4 is moving well, 49 to the Calder. There's no delays for the Bryngelas tunnels. Approaches are slow for the 4119 to Miskin, for the 465 to Llandarcy, and busy for the 8067 to Ynysforgan at junction 45. Swansea getting slower now for Oystermouth Road, though it is moving for Fabian Way. Gowerton getting busier for the Victoria Road roundabout on the 8484 and across Lochar Bridge. No delays to report though for Gower Road, Sketty Cross or Forest Falch Cross. I'm Hannah Cox.
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0: Right, big reveal for the game with no name this morning. You got this.
1: Yeah, I think so. I don't know if I do. But the only reason is because I said, is the word ant at the end of the animal name? And you went, I can't give you any more clues.
0: I know.
1: Which kind of confirmed the answer for me.
0: Oh, no. Playing my poker face.
1: It's good, though. It's good. Yeah. I hope I'm right, anyway.
0: Go on, then.
1: Okay, so go on, give us the clue.
0: Okay, so an ant at the end of a giant.
1: And we know it's an animal.
0: Yes.
1: Is it an elephant?
0: It's an elephant, yes.
1: Yay!
0: Because today is World Elephant Day.
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9: The top stories this hour. A major incident has been declared as emergency services respond to several large wildfires across South Wales. Our reporter Oliver Morgan has more.
10: Firefighters are tackling significant wildfires with resources stretched as new outbreaks are reported. Crews are asking people to stay away from affected areas as multiple blazes burn in Blaenavon, Ferndale, Llangynnedir and Rogerstone. Anyone who sees suspicious activity or deliberate fire setting is urged to call police. Residents in areas affected by smoke are advised to keep windows and doors closed.
9: It comes as the Prime Minister's chairing an emergency Cobra meeting in response to the extreme hot weather. Detectives are still investigating last Thursday's violent disorder in Pontypool, which they believed involved members of rival motorbike clubs. They're appealing for 40-year-old Anthony Paul Jones from Blaenavon to come forward. 10 men have been arrested, with 3 released on bail. Two more men have been charged with murder after the death of a teenager in Swansea. 18-year-old Kieran Evans died after a collision in Gorsynon last month. Elliot Truelove, who's 34, and 18-year-old Liam Thomas face charges of murder and attempted murder. Tyler Ford, who's also 18, appeared in court last month on the same charges. Now, stargazers across Wales will be keeping their eyes on the sky tonight for a rare solar eclipse. The moon will cover more than 90% of the sun. The UK hasn't seen the like since 1999. Chris Meadows is from Bridgend's Astronomical Society.
11: We tend to get around about 2 eclipses a year across the Earth, but most of them are over oceans and places that are not inhabited.
9: And Cardiff's Jeremiah Azouz claimed silver for Great Britain in the 100 metres at the European Athletics Championships in Birmingham. The Welshman finished just behind his teammate, Rommel Glaive.
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9: Dry, warm, with plenty of sunshine across Wales. Highs of 34. That's the latest. I'm Tom Preece.
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0: It's Justin Bieber, Friends, Swansea Bay Radio. Good to have you here this morning. Thank you, friends, for listening. Hello. Welcome to the show.
1: Don't do that.
0: I know. I love it when they do that. DJs.
1: Oh, it's
0: thank you, friends.
1: Good, isn't it?
0: Thank you, friends.
1: Hello.
0: Welcome to the one thing, of course, that a lot of people are talking about today, Eclipse Day today. It's the number one thing on everyone's mind. Whoever you talk to, they're all like, oh, yes, I'm going to try and get out and have a look.
1: I mean, we are lucky. The weather's going to be great. It's going to be clear. So make sure you've got a good spot. It's obviously the westerly direction. You've got to look and you've got to be able to see the, well, not see the horizon, isn't it? But have a clear view.
0: Have a nice clear view.
1: Yeah.
0: Make sure you do your research.
1: And you need glasses. Normal sunglasses aren't going to cut it. There's, what's it, the ISO.
0: Yeah, you have to get these specific safety glasses. Make sure they're not scratched or damaged, or the screen, the plastic is bent or damaged in any way. And they've got like they have got an ISO number, which is like ISO 123-12. And it's a long number, but don't be fooled into buying any cheapo ones today. Don't dive into it. Make sure you've got proper ones.
1: I've seen a lot of videos today using the colander trick as well. And a lot of people are saying put a piece of paper on the floor as well. That makes it even easier to see it, especially because it's a partial eclipse. It's pretty much almost totality, isn't it?
0: Very nearly.
1: 90-odd,
0: 93, 94, whatever. Yeah.
1: So, but the glasses, this is why some normal sunglasses just aren't going to work. It's that ISO number that's important.
0: You will burn your retina for life.
1: Yeah. And I've seen horrible videos of it, of people looking, you know, the last eclipse, they looked at it and then a few hours later went blind.
0: You will burn a million billion photons going into your retina every second.
1: Yeah.
0: You will burn your eyes.
1: Yeah, don't.
0: I mean, that's enough of a warning, isn't it? That's a real warning.
1: Yeah,
0: that is.
1: Honestly. Well, I was terrified yesterday. You put the absolute fear into me yesterday. And now all I've seen are videos of people talking about burnt retinas. And I'm like, oh my gosh, I don't like it.
0: And once you've done it, you can't fix it.
1: No, it's stuck. It's absolutely a permanent thing. So just please be safe.
0: Be safe. But and of course, you know, enjoy, because you're not going to get another one here in the UK for, I mean, 2081 is like a partial one, but you then, no, 2090 before you get a more fuller one than that, I think.
1: Oh, and 2081 is around the corner.
0: It's right, I know. Oh man, don't say that. It will be Christmas in a minute. It's Alex Warren. How do-

0: pink and fun, Swansea Bay Radio. Look, so other stuff going on in the world today. The Strictly lineup so far has been revealed, unveiled.
1: Oh, I love it that they're revealing it every week because they're adding a new person.
0: It's like, do you want another one? Shut up, Davina.
1: I know. So, I mean, are they more famous than Kim Kardashian's hairdresser?
0: Yeah. Well, no, I don't know. I've never heard of him, but I don't follow him because I'm not into sport and stuff like that. But he's, I don't even know, am I saying his surname right? John Nellis, I presume it is. N-E-L-L-I-S, Nellis. Yeah, it's got to be, isn't it? He's the 14th celebrity. Uh-huh. And he's the UK's biggest sports content creator.
1: Oh, brilliant.
0: He's got 20 million followers on his social media.
1: Oh, wow.
0: Anyway,
1: before then,
0: he's met some of the biggest names in sport, like Lionel Messi, Lionel, Cristiano Ronaldo, that big giant fella Erland. So yeah, he's a content creator. He's a content creator, and if you follow him as a content creator, will that translate to you switching on BBC One on a Saturday night to watch? It's not going to work, is it? You know, I don't think you will.
1: No.
0: I don't think you'll be bothered enough to go, well, no, I'm not going to go across to BBC One when I'm here for his sports content and his music.
1: Yeah.
0: I don't want to see him doing the Paso Doble.
1: Yeah. You're right. I think you're absolutely right there. That's not the right way to target new fans for the show.
0: But they haven't got that yet. The TV shows, I don't think the TV shows understand that yet. Like if you're a fan of the content creator's content, you're not going to go, well, I'm going to watch, I'm going to pop on Love Island or Strictly or The Jungle because they've got, you know, two different, if you don't like it, you don't like it.
1: Yeah.
0: You follow them because you follow
1: and
0: them for their content.
1: Very different. I'm not saying there are people who like, you know, who don't like sport and like dancing. I'm just saying, the majority of that audience isn't going to be in for Strictly, are they? They're just not going to be.
0: One day they'll work that out. They'll work out that
1: yeah, it's not going to translate.
0: It's not going to translate. Yeah. And they've been doing it wrong this whole time. Oh, let's get famous people on.
1: It's sort of the same as Angry Ginge going along to do I'm a Celebrity, but I'm a Celebrity is a bit more of a more open show. Does that make sense? Like dance is very...
0: Yeah.
1: Very specific, isn't it? You know, like I'm a Celebrity. You can get those Angry Ginge fans across, and they did. But yeah, I don't think it'll translate to the fans of
0: 20
1: his.
0: Million people are not going to go, right, I'm going to sit down and put on BBC One now because my mate who I like watching on there is...
1: Yeah, maybe, yeah.
0: Yeah. I just don't think it's going to work. But anyway, him.
1: There you go.
0: He's on there. Never heard of him. Because again, you know, for me, if it doesn't work for me either because I don't know who he is.
1: Yeah. Yeah.
0: But hey, enjoy it. It's your thing. I'm sure you'll be.
1: I know who he is now.
0: I know. Have a nose. Yeah. We'll have your latest update on the roads in a bit.
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4: Good morning, moving for the M4, but slow approaching for the 465 to Llandarcy, for the A467 to Ynys Forgan at 45, and for Llangennach on the A4138 Pont y Dylais Road as you make your way to Hendy and Llanelli at junction 48. Swansea busier for the city centre for Oystermouth Road. It is moving for Carmarthen Road, Forest Fach Cross, and Gower Road, Sketty Cross on the A4118. It is busy though for Gowerton and across Lucher Bridge for the A484. I'm Hannah Cox.
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6: Good morning, the M4 is moving well. 49 to Cardiff Gate. The 465 is still slow on approach to Llandossy at 43. The A467 is moving now to Ynysforgan at 45. And Llangennachie is moving to Hendy and Llanelli at junction 48. It is looking slow for Oystermouth Road in the city centre though, but Gowerton has now cleared. Earlier delays for the Victoria Road roundabout on the A484. Moving well, no delays across Lougher Bridge. Moving for Pentlegair for Gassinan. I'm Hannah Cox.
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2: 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The list goes on. Women in Rock, incredible powerhouse vocals, a sensational live band, and all the songs you know and love. 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
3: The top stories this hour. A major incident being declared in South Wales as emergency services respond to a series of wildfires spreading across the region. Multiple communities are affected as crews work to contain the flames. Our reporter Oliver Morgan has more.
4: Firefighters are stretched thin with new outbreaks in places like Blaenavon, Ferndale, Llangynnedir and Rogerstone. Crews are urging people to keep clear of the affected areas so emergency teams can work safely. Police are asking the public to report any suspicious behaviour or deliberate fire setting.
3: Two more men have been charged with murder after the death of a teenager in Swansea. 18-year-old Kieran Evans died after a collision in Gorsynan last month. Elliot Truelove, who's 34, and 18-year-old Liam Thomas face charges of murder and attempted murder. Tyler Ford, who's 18, appeared in court last month on the same charges. Detectives are still investigating last Thursday's violent disorder in Pontypool, which they believed involved members of a rival motorbike club. They're appealing for 40-year-old Anthony Paul Jones from Blaenavon to come forward. 10 men have been arrested, with three released on bail. Now, stargazers in South Wales have a rare treat tonight as the UK gets its first full solar eclipse in 27 years. The moon will cover over 90% of the sun for the first time since 1999. Experts are reminding us to never look at the sun with the naked eye. Chris Meadows from Bridgend's Astronomical Society has this solution for anyone without those special glasses.
5: A shoebox, for example, leave the lid off, poke a very small hole with a needle in one end, and you'll get the image of the sun projected onto the cardboard at the other end.
3: And Cardiff's Jeremiah Azouz claimed silver for Great Britain in the 100 metres at the European Championships in Birmingham. The Welshman finished just behind teammate Rommel Glaive.
1: Weather.
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3: Dry, warm, with plenty of sunshine across Wales. Highs of 34. That's the latest. I'm Tom Preece.
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0: Good to have you here this morning on Eclipse Day, of course. Everyone's banging it. It's all over the place, all over social media, everywhere.
1: Everybody's talking about it. Everybody's talking about the queues across the UK yesterday for people who were, you know, buying Eclipse glasses because there were still some available physically in places.
0: I know, it's crazy, isn't it?
1: Yeah, we were doing the Amazon thing. I was just having a look around, to be honest, and as you rightly so, and you said this, I think it was Monday or possibly last week, all the glasses for the Eclipse were available and arriving on Friday.
0: Always handy. Yeah.
1: So 2 days after the Eclipse.
0: But as I said to you, I have come up with a business plan to buy a suitcase of them tomorrow, of these glasses, and then nip off to Spain, southern Spain for next year. And then stand outside with a suitcase and sell them to people for £5 or €5 a pop.
1: Yeah. Like they do, like, you know, when you're going to a gig in the principality and they're standing there and they're selling cowboy hats and
0: literally that. Yeah.
1: Yeah. Genius.
0: I'm going to rock up.
1: I wouldn't do it. I wouldn't buy them tomorrow because they're still highly priced because they're arriving on Friday. Monday.
0: Yeah.
1: Give yourself until Monday. Buy them all up.
0: Yeah. Buy a load of them. And then
1: that Gibraltar trip.
0: Yes.
1: That's a great idea.
0: Keep them for next year. Yeah.
1: Yeah.
0: That's where my long-term goals are. That's my life. My life goal. I'll be my very own Del Boy.
1: Storing them and then getting across to Gibraltar that you're going to have an issue with.
0: A suitcase of which then they'll be like, oh, they're old now. We don't want them. So yeah.
1: Yeah, they might be out of date. The ISO number might be wrong.
0: Yeah, I know. Yeah. more. That's more money you've wasted on crackpot ideas.
1: It never works out for us.
0: I know. Right, Stereophonics.

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0: Dodgy, Good Enough. More throwback tunes like that coming up from 10 with Phil on the 10 at 10. Mm-hmm. Can you fill me in?
1: I will fill you in. Who Wants to Be a Millionaire launched in the UK with Chris Tarrant.
0: Good grief.
1: In this year. Yeah, the Powerpuff Girls debuted. Dawson's Creek launched. Sex and the City began. And the Royal Family.
0: Oh, what good. That's a good year for TV.
1: What a mixture of awesome, awesome TV shows. And I'll include Who Wants to Be a Millionaire in that because absolute peak, wasn't it? Big films included Mulan, A Bug's Life, and The Parent Trap as well. Oh, and The Water Boy with Adam Sandler.
0: Oh, great
1: film. And the FIFA World Cup took place in France this year.
0: Ah, good. More clues, more songs on the way from 10 with Phil.
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0: Justin Timberlake, Swansea Bay Radio. Sharni's back on this afternoon from three, driving you home.
1: Yes, she is. You can always get involved in a big five as well. She loves it when you do that. And today is all about what's the most important thing you've ever forgotten.
0: I don't know, because I've forgotten.
1: I know. I did forget to go to work once.
0: So I have no idea what it is.
1: You know when we're out and about stuff?
0: Yeah.
1: Places. I forgot to go once.
0: Always forget. She's back. Phil, however, is next.
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5: The top stories this hour. A major incident's been declared as emergency services respond to several large wildfires across South Wales. With more on this, here's our reporter Oliver Morgan.
6: Firefighters are tackling significant wildfires with resources stretched as new outbreaks are reported. Crews are asking people to stay away from affected areas as multiple blazes burn in Blaenavon, Ferndale, Llangynnedir and Rogerstone. Anyone who sees suspicious activity or deliberate fire setting is to call police. Residents in areas affected by smoke are advised to keep windows and doors closed.
5: It comes as the Prime Minister's chairing an emergency Cobra committee in response to extreme hot weather. Detectives are still investigating last Thursday's violent disorder in Pontypool, which they believe involved members of rival motorbike clubs. They're appealing for 40-year-old Anthony Paul Jones from Blaenavon to come forward. 10 men have been arrested, 3 released on bail. Two more men have been charged with murder after the death of a teenager in Swansea. 18-year-old Kieran Evans died after a collision in Gorsynan last month. Elliot Truelove, who's 34, and 18-year-old Liam Thomas face charges of murder and attempted murder. Tyler Ford, who's also 18, appeared in court last month on the same charges. Now, stargazers across Wales will be keeping their eyes on the sky tonight for a rare solar eclipse. The moon will cover more than 90% of the sun. The UK hasn't seen the like since 1999. Chris Meadows is from the Bridgend Astronomical Society.
7: We tend to get around about 2 eclipses a year across the Earth, but most of them are over oceans and places that are not inhabited.
5: And Cardiff's Jeremiah Azouz claimed silver for Great Britain in the 100 metres at the European Athletics Championships in Birmingham. The Welshman finished just behind teammate Ramel Glaive.
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5: Dry, warm, with plenty of sunshine across Wales, highs of 34. That's the latest. I'm Tom Preece.
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1: 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So thank you very much.

The Mavericks and Dance the Night Away. It's Phil Hoyles on your Top 10 at 10 from Swansea Bay Radio. If you fancy getting in touch with us today, then your number is 07740 938500 on WhatsApp this morning. You can also get in touch on the Nation Player and our Facebook page as well. We're coming from the year today that the £2 coin was introduced for the very first time. And also Ford launched the Focus and Vauxhall launched the new Astra in this year too. So which year was it? Hits on the way from Robbie Williams after Karen Ramirez. This is Looking for Love.

0: tonight, Robbie Williams and Millennium, and before that, Karen Ramirez and Looking for Love. Your top 10 at 10 from Swansea Bay Radio on a Wednesday morning. From the year that Diana stamps went on sale in this year, Jerry Halliwell left the Spice Girls, and the Angel of the North was unveiled in Gateshead in this year too. 07740938500. It was also the year that we saw the very first Who Wants to Be a Millionaire.
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0: It is a big song from Catatonia. It's Mulder and Scully on Swansea Bay Radio today. So the Eurovision Song Contest in this year was held by Birmingham. Also, the UK's Starbucks stores started opening with the very first one. And Westlife was also formed in this year too. 07740 938 500. Music still to play on the top 10 at 10 this morning from Lauryn Hill. Eagle Eye Cherry on the way too after a big news story from this year. The Good Friday Agreement was signed.
1: A historic day at Stormont. After 2 years of talks and after a generation of bloodshed and decades of division and acrimony, an agreement that unites loyalist and Republican, unionist and nationalist leaders.
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0: It's what we do every morning after breakfast with Lee and Claire. We play the top 10 at 10. 10 songs, a whole stack of clues from 1 year. All you have to do is tell us the year which we play from. And that is a big song, Lauryn Hill and Doo-Wop. From which year?
1: The top 10 at 10.
0: Right then, through today, Chloe Morgan in Town Hill is right, Jack Thomas in Port Tennant, Hannah Ethan Samlet, Callum in Cockett, and Megan Griffiths in Calais, all coming through saying 1998 on the top 10 at 10, which it absolutely is. On the nose today. We'll play again tomorrow morning at the same time. Music from Olivia Rodrigo on the way shortly after we play Girls Aloud and Love Machine on

0: drop dead.
1: Happy Eclipse Day. It's Wednesday. It's the 12th of August. How are you today? 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It's Phil Hoyles. 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Got some great music playing on the show for you very soon. 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
2: The top stories this hour. A major incident being declared in South Wales as emergency services respond to a series of wildfires spreading across the region. Multiple communities are affected as crews work to contain the flames. Our reporter Oliver Morgan has more.
3: Firefighters are stretched thin with new outbreaks in places like Blaenavon, Ferndale, Llangynnedia and Rogerstone. Crews are urging people to keep clear of the affected areas so emergency teams can work safely. Police are asking the public to report any suspicious behaviour or deliberate fire setting.
2: Two more men have been charged with murder after the death of a teenager in Swansea. 18-year-old Kieran Evans died after a collision in Gorsynan last month. Elliot Truelove, who's 34, and 18-year-old Liam Thomas face charges of murder and attempted murder. Tyler Ford, who's 18, appeared in court last month on the same charges. Detectives are still investigating last Thursday's violent disorder in Pontypool, which they believed involved members of a rival motorbike club. They're appealing for 40-year-old Anthony Paul Jones from Blaenavon to come forward. 10 men have been arrested, with 3 released on bail. Now, stargazers in South Wales have a rare treat tonight as the UK gets its first full solar eclipse in 27 years. The moon will cover over 90% of the sun for the first time since 1999. Experts are reminding us to never look at the sun with the naked eye. Chris Meadows from Bridgend's Astronomical Society has this solution for anyone without those special glasses.
4: A shoebox, for example, leave the lid off, poke a very small hole with a needle in one end, and you'll get the image of the sun projected onto the cardboard at the other end.
2: And Cardiff's Jeremiah Azouz claimed silver for Great Britain in the 100 metres at the European Championships in Birmingham. The Welshman finished just behind teammate Rommel Glaive.
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2: Dry, warm, with plenty of sunshine across Wales. Highs of 34. That's the latest. I'm Tom Preece.
6: It's great to have your company this morning. It's Wednesday. It's the 12th of August. It's Eclipse Day, of course. Morning's read that on the show a little bit later. Meezy from Alex Warren on the way after this from Coldplay. Swansea.

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1: They say the holy water's watered down, and this town's lost its faith. 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

0: Jamelia and Superstar on Swansea Bay Radio. So the weather today is going to be another very warm one. In fact, your highs today, over 31 Celsius today. Mostly sunny conditions, very little in the way of cloud today. Breeze coming in, but it's not going to cool things down too much. 0% chance of rain today, as it has been for quite a few days now, really. Isn't it like 50-odd days without rain? The peak UV index is going to be 6, so still very high. Make sure you get that sunscreen on today. Tonight is going to be clear, which means it's going to be perfect for the eclipse. It's going to be starting in Swansea around 6:16 this evening. Peak observation, of course, is going to be anywhere quite high. So we're talking about, I don't know, Kilvey Hill. That's going to be great. Anywhere clear, like Blackpill. That's going to be great. Mumbles Promenade. You know what I'm saying. It's going to be awesome. But make sure you've got the appropriate eyewear as well. Don't be looking through your sunglasses or anything. I think the latest tips are, if you haven't got the special sunglasses, is to take your colander. So apparently taking your colander from the kitchen, looking at the floor and shining the sun through the colander will give you a great view. You'll have hundreds, well, maybe not hundreds, but certainly tens of partial eclipses on the promenade wherever you go today. Music coming up on the show then from Taylor Swift. Make me a winner. 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

0: Sabrina Carpenter and Espresso. It's Phil Hoyles on Swansea Bay Radio. And right here, we're proud to be partnering with one of Swansea's most iconic venues. 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

0: Radio on a very warm Wednesday. 07740 938 500. Even it drops a line this morning on WhatsApp. Making your showbiz news today. Anne Hathaway pokes fun at fake baby bump theories. Also making news if you're an Oasis fan. Heads up, the Oasis 2027 tour dates emerge as countdown to frantic ticket sales begin. And also Whitney Houston is being honoured with a new Barbie doll. All in today's showbiz on Wednesday, the 12th of August. Music from Joel Corey on the way very soon on 102.1 FM, on DAB digital radio, online at the Nation Player, and your smart speakers at home and at the workplace.
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0: and Kylie, it's These Alarms on Swansea Bay Radio today. So topical tune after 12 o'clock today, of course. And today we can only talk about the eclipse. It's got to be eclipse related. We'll get a chance to see one of the most impressive astronomical events for years tonight as a major partial solar eclipse takes place across the UK. A solar eclipse is when the moon moves between the Earth and the sun, blocking out some of the sunlight and casting a shadow across parts of the planet as well. In a total eclipse, the sun is completely covered, but from the UK today we'll see a partial one. I mean, it's nigh on total. It's 96% from Swansea, so I mean, it doesn't get much better than that. Whilst people in parts of Greenland and Iceland and northern Spain will see the sun completely disappear, we're still expected to get a spectacular view here from southwest Wales, of course. So today, looking for your song suggestions for the topical tune. 07740938500 is your number today. You can also get in touch on the Nation Player and on our Facebook page, and the winning song will play at just after 12 o'clock this afternoon. Let's get your latest news updated next on Swansea Bay Radio. 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
8: The top stories this hour. A major incident being declared as emergency services respond to several large wildfires across South Wales. With more on this, here's our reporter Oliver Morgan.
9: Firefighters attacked

0: sparking significant wildfires with resources stretched as new outbreaks are reported. Crews are asking people to stay away from affected areas as multiple blazes burn in Blaenavon, Ferndale, Llangynnedia and Rogerstone. Anyone who sees suspicious activity or deliberate fire setting is urged to call police. Residents in areas affected by smoke are advised to keep windows and doors closed.
1: It comes as the Prime Minister's chairing an emergency Cobra Committee in response to extreme hot weather. Detectives are still investigating last Thursday's violent disorder in Pontypool, which they believe involved members of rival motorbike clubs. They're appealing for 40-year-old Anthony Paul Jones from Blaenavon to come forward. 10 men have been arrested, 3 released on bail. Two more men have been charged with murder after the death of a teenager in Swansea. 18-year-old Kieran Evans died after a collision in Gorsynan last month. Elliot Truelove, who's 34, and 18-year-old Liam Thomas face charges of murder and attempted murder. Tyler Ford, who's also 18, appeared in court last month on the same charges. Now, stargazers across Wales will be keeping their eyes on the sky tonight for a rare solar eclipse. The moon will cover more than 90% of the sun. The UK hasn't seen the like since 1999. Chris Meadows is from the Bridgend Astronomical Society.
2: We tend to get around about 2 eclipses a year across the Earth, but most of them are over oceans and places that are not inhabited.
1: And Cardiff's Jeremiah Azouz claimed silver for Great Britain in the 100 metres at the European Athletics Championships in Birmingham. The Welshman finished just behind teammate Ramel Glaive.
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1: Dry, warm, with plenty of sunshine across Wales. Highs of 34. That's the latest. I'm Tom Preece.
4: 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We've got your topical tune coming up in the next 15 minutes. 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
0: So tonight is, of course, eclipse night. You're going to get a chance to see one of the most impressive astronomical events in years as a major partial solar eclipse passes Swansea. 96% we're going to see kind of hidden. I'm not going to see it. That's the whole point. But we're going to see what is left. 4% of the sun. Coming through some great song suggestions today. We got Reese in the Uplands, The Sound of Silence by Disturbed. Great version of that song. David Davis in Sketty says, Ain't No Sunshine, Bill Withers. Liam Ingosainen, Dancing in the Dark by Bruce Springsteen. Jack Thomas in Portent, Moonlight Shadow. Whoa, liking that. Mike Oldfield. We've got Hannah saying Midnight Sky by Miley Cyrus. Some great song suggestions today. But so many coming through with this song. I mean, we're from Swansea. There's only one song we can play today. This is Bonnie Tyler. Total Eclipse of the Heart.

0: a great song, isn't it? From one of our own, Bonnie Tyler and Total Eclipse of the Heart on Swansea Bay Radio today. And it feels a fitting time just to give you a reminder of what's happening this weekend, of course, if you fancy paying your respects. The hearse is going to be leaving the funeral care home on Stanley Street and travelling down Newton Road along Mumbles Road as the late star returns to her family home on Newton Road round about 3:30 in the afternoon. Members of the public are being asked if they wish to pay their respects. They're invited to line Newton Road and Mumbles Road this Saturday. Also, simply the best, a treat to Bonnie Tyler. That's going to be happening on Sunday. The location for that is going to be Oysmouth Castle. It's going to be a great chance to catch some great music as the legend is saluted by those in Swansea, held as part of the Mumbles Retro Week. And also a celebration of life service is being held at Swansea Minster on Monday as well, with the doors opening at 11 o'clock with the service beginning at 12 noon. It's Phil through till 3 o'clock this afternoon. Music on the way next from Benson Boone. Make me a winner! 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

0: tomorrow morning from 6, it's Swansea Bay Radio playing the biggest songs across Swansea Bay. CC Peniston and Finally, and before that on the show today, we played you a big song from Benson Boone and Beautiful Things. 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
1: 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But wait a minute, isn't this...
0: Yeah, yes it is.
1: But I thought the old lady dropped it into the ocean in the air.
0: Well, baby, I went down and got it for you.

0: It's Eclipse Day 2026. It's Phil Hoyle, still three. That is Brittany.
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0: So it's the Workplace Challenge. It's Wednesday and we've got a team from Howells Roofing on at the moment. Hello, team.
2: Hi, Phil.
3: Hi.
0: Hello, guys. So whereabouts are you today?
2: We're still on the job down in Pencloud.
0: In Pencloud. The weather, I bet, down there is absolutely stunning.
2: Oh, it's absolutely beautiful down there.
0: It's very warm, isn't it? Yesterday you started like crazily early, something like 6 o'clock. What about today's start time for you?
2: We come in around 8:15. We haven't got a lot left on the job. So it was like coming in at this time.
0: I mean, it's something that, I mean, you're outside, you're on a roof. You've got no shielding from the sun at all today, have you?
2: No, nothing at all, yeah.
0: It's a tough one. Tell us all about Howells Roofing.
2: It's a family-run business, like I said yesterday. There is a lot of arguments between us. As in yesterday, the father-in-law had to go to the son, and the son ended up walking over.
0: Oh, no! Have they hugged it out now?
2: Oh, yeah. Yeah, they both said...
0: See, that's the thing when you're working with family, isn't it? You can't escape. You can't go anywhere.
2: Oh, it's murder all the time here.
0: Hang it out. It'll all be fine. Right, we've got a load of questions lined up for you today. Are you ready to play?
2: Yes, we're ready.
0: Okay, your time starts now. Which song from the 2000s contains the line, "My loneliness is killing me"? Yes. Which planet is known for having a giant spot?
2: Mars?
0: No.
2: Venus?
0: No.
2: Mercury?
0: No.
2: Saturn?
0: No.
2: Uranus?
0: No. Don't forget you pass.
2: Moon?
0: No.
2: Moon? Pass.
0: It's Jupiter. What is cortado? A cortado? What's a cortado?
4: Cortado.
2: Fruit?
0: No.
2: Vegetable?
0: No.
2: Pass.
0: That's a coffee. In movies, what does the MCU stand for?
2: Pass.
0: That's the Marvel Cinematic Universe. What car manufacturer made Capri, Sierra and Escort?
2: Ford.
0: Yes. What's the current Prince of Wales? Who is it?
2: Prince of Wales. William.
0: Yes. Okay. How do you think you scored today? The laugh says it all. You did all right. You had three again today.
2: We're coming back on the ladder. Yeah.
0: So you got in. You're in double figures.
2: Oh, that's all we needed,
0: isn't it? I mean, that's brilliant news. In double figures, you've got 11 on a Wednesday. That's all right. That's a good thing.
2: It's the weather that is. You fairly old.
0: I agree.
2: If we were sitting in our office with a bit of aircon, we'd be all right.
0: It's you've got a tough gig sitting on a roof answering questions and me firing them at you. I think you're doing really well, I've got to be honest.
2: Oh, thank you.
0: That's okay. And it's still 2 days to play yet.
2: What we're going for is being bottom of the table, and when you turn it round,
0: oh, that's the plan. I knew there'd be a plan somewhere. Listen, it's been a pleasure having you on today. We'll talk to you again tomorrow, right? Try to stay cool if you can.
2: We will do. Thank you very much for having me.
0: Right. Speak to you tomorrow.
2: Bye, Phil.
0: Loving that. The team from Howells Roofing now on 11 on day number 3. 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

0: If you fancy being on the Workplace Challenge with us on Swansea Bay Radio very soon, then drop us a line. 07740 938500 is the number. 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Meezy from Take That and Teddy Swims. 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

0: As well for you today. And also don't forget, very high footfall is expected around Mumbles Promenade and Oysterhammer Castle as loads of people gather to watch that eclipse later on this evening. So get yourself there nice and early if you're planning to go down to the bay this evening. Music coming up then after your latest news is updated next.
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17: The top stories this hour. As a major incident is declared across South Wales with firefighters battling a number of wildfires, the Prime Minister is preparing to chair his first COBRA meeting to discuss the response to the extreme heat. Blazes have taken hold of areas in Blaenavon, Ferndale, Llangunneder and Rogerston. The Fire Brigades Union's dubbed it a national emergency. Steve Wright is the General Secretary.
18: We lost one in five posts since 2010. That's 12,000 less firefighters than we had on the front line in 2010. Yet calls that we attend are are increasing. The wildfire risk, the flooding risks, the extreme weather events that now firefighters are dealing with is placing a bigger demand on us.
17: A police officer has been hit by an e-bike while patrolling Cardiff in response to worries about high-powered electric bikes in the city. Officers were called to Amroth Road just after

0: 8:30. Our reporter Tom Priest has more.
1: Yeah, the injured officer who was working undercover to tackle illegal e-bike use was taken to hospital, but fortunately wasn't seriously hurt. Police arrested a 25-year-old man on suspicion of dangerous driving, driving without a licence and possession of cannabis. He remains in custody as officers continue their inquiries.
0: Two brothers from Manchester have been jailed after killing a Powys dad in a head-on crash while racing each other. Rhys Jenkins died and his 9-year-old son was seriously hurt when their car was hit by Abu Kabar Yusuf's BMW in November 2024. Abu Kabar has been handed 14 years behind bars while his brother Umar was given almost three. Wales is set to be one of the best places in the UK to watch a rare partial solar eclipse this evening. Experts say Pembrokeshire, Gower, Cardiff and Mid Wales are among the top spots to catch the spectacle. The peak's expected just after seven. And Gavin and Stacey's Melanie Walters says she's completely thrilled to be swapping omelette making for sequin shoes as she joins Strictly Come Dancing. The 64-year-old from Swansea, best known as Stacey's mum Gwen, completes this year's lineup.
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0: A very hot afternoon with plenty of sunshine and just a slight breeze. Highs of 32. That's the latest. I'm Isabella Hudson.
3: Good afternoon. It's Phil for till 3 o'clock today. Music coming up from Alex Warren, Leanne Rimes on the way too. But we start the hour with Magic and Ruth.

0: It's Leanne Rimes and Can't Fight the Moonlight. It's Phil Hoyles on Swansea Bay Radio. 07740938500. If you're going to drop us a line today. It's the day that in 1908, Ford built its first Model T car. And it was also on this day in 2012 that the Summer Olympic Games ended in London. Everybody was just transfixed by that. What a year that was. 2012 on this day, it all came to a close, which had the Spice Girls in the closing ceremony, didn't it? I'm sure it did have that. Right, they're making news today. Scientists at the University of Reading have officially produced an all-British chocolate bar made entirely from cocoa grown right here in the UK. It's normally grown, of course, within 20 degrees of the equator, but researchers have managed to cultivate and harvest it in specialised British facilities. So forget the Swiss chocolates, forget the Belgian chocolates. This is British grown chocolate. It's about to take over. Or is it? I don't know. Who's tasted it? We'll find out shortly. Music coming up on the show from the weekend. Make me a winner. 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

0: This autumn, rugby returns to where it belongs. The anthem, the roar of the crowd, the biggest international stage. 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
3: 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Stargate. Another short flight.

0: dance tonight. It's Dua Lipa on Swansea Bay Radio. It's Phil Hoyles. How are you today? Hope we're finding you well. It's Eclipse Day. I know, very excited. If you want to drop me a line, 07740938500. If you haven't got the Eclipse glasses, don't look at the sun without any glasses. Don't look at the sun with your sunglasses. That's not going to work. That's going to damage your eyes. Apparently what people are saying is the colander trick. If you've got a colander in the kitchen, I'm going to try it. I'm going to see if it works. You hold the colander out so the sun is kind of shining through the colander, and then the reflections on the floor will translate what's happening in the sky. So you'll be able to see tens of different eclipses over the floor, on the ground, on the pavement, on the promenade if you're going down to the front today. Another one, I'm not sure if this works, is to do a selfie with the sun in the background. Obviously, you're not looking at the sun, you're looking at your phone screen. Apparently, that works as well. Don't know. We'll see what happens later. Today is also the day that in 1981, IBM unveiled the company's first personal computer. It cost £1,500 back in the day. Right, music coming up on the show for you very soon. Harry Styles and Golden is on the way next.
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0: Swansea Bay Radio Wednesday afternoon. We haven't done birthdays yet. Let's do some birthdays. Sir Mix-a-Lot is celebrating a birthday today, 63. Tyson Fury is also celebrating a birthday as Tyson turns 38. And Cara Delevingne is celebrating a birthday today as well as she turns 34. If you are celebrating your special day on Eclipse Day, how cool is that? You can have like a really cool birthday cake maybe of an eclipse or something. Happy birthday anyway. Music coming up from Ed Sheeran, Shape of You, is next.
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0: It's Holly Humberstone. It's called White Noise on Swansea Bay Radio on 102.1 FM, on DAB Digital Radio, online at The Nation Player, which you can download from your favourite app store this afternoon, and we're also on your smart speakers too. 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
11: The top stories this hour. With Wales still gripped by wildfires, the Prime Minister's set to hold his first emergency COBRA meeting to discuss how the UK is responding to the extreme heat. Areas of Blaenavon, Ferndale, Llangynnedr and Rogerston have all been burning, and it's led to a major incident being declared. Steve Wright, General Secretary of the Fire Brigades Unions, calling for more recruitments.
12: So we need to see more firefighters on the front line, because that's what puts fires out. Ultimately, you can have all the equipment in place, but we need firefighters trained in the right place and in their numbers to deal with these incidents.
11: A 102-year-old man is in a critical condition after he was reportedly assaulted at Carbon Cambrian. Emergency crews were called to the Crow's Nest late on Saturday night, and the man was taken to hospital for treatment. A 56-year-old man from Llanelli was arrested on suspicion of assault. He's been released while investigations continue. Elsewhere, a police officer has been run over by an e-bike in Cardiff last night while out on patrol to crack down on electric bikes and scooters. The officer, who was in plain clothes, was undercover near Amroth Road. Our reporter Tom Priest has more.
13: Yeah, the collision happened just after 8:30 when police were called about a crash between a pedestrian and an e-bike. The officer was taken to hospital but wasn't seriously hurt. Police have arrested a 25-year-old man on suspicion of dangerous driving, driving without a licence and possession of cannabis with intent to supply.

0: Apply. He's still in custody while inquiries continue.
1: Skygazers in Wales are in for a treat tonight as the country is named as one of the best places in the UK to see a partial solar eclipse. We're told the best spots are Swansea Beach, Pembrokeshire, Gower, Cardiff and Mid Wales. More than 90% of the sun will be blocked by the moon. The eclipse is set to reach its peak just after seven. And Gavin and Stacey's Melanie Walters says she's completely thrilled to be swapping Barry Island for the Strictly Ballroom. The 64-year-old from Swansea, best known as Gwen in the BBC comedy, will join the show when it returns in September.
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1: A very hot afternoon with plenty of sunshine and just a slight breeze. Highs of 32. That's the latest. I'm Isabella Hudson.
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0: It's Ray, it's Where's My Husband, Pink, and before that, Craig David and 7 Days. Afternoon, how are you? It's Wednesday, it's the 12th of August. In the papers today, tell us something we don't know. Summer 2026 is on course to be the UK's hottest on record, says the Met Office. I think we all kind of have realised that already. It's been a phenomenal one. And also making news, a film shot at a stately home is being billed as the next Saltburn. We'll give you more details on that shortly. Make me a
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0: It's Charlie Puth and Attention and Lady Gaga and Bruno Mars and Die With A Smile before that. Right then, if you fancy doing something over the next few days, we've got the Jersey Boys at the World's Millennium Centre. That's running at the moment until the 22nd. Lord of the Dance is going to be at New Theatre in Cardiff. That starts in a couple of days' time. And also the Anglesey County Show is ongoing. And of course, Bring It On, the musical at the Swansea Grand, is there from tomorrow and the day after as well, if you fancy nipping along. If you've got something happening, drop me a line. 07740938500 is your number on WhatsApp. Music coming up on Swansea Bay Radio next from Whitney Houston. Swansea Bay
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2: Welcome back to Costa Coffee's Iced Coffee Forecast, here to update you on the week ahead. 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

0: It's Coldplay, it's Viva La Vida on 102.1 FM on DAB Digital Radio and online at The Nation Player. It's Phil through till three. Sharni after 3 o'clock today. Big Five question after five, of course. In the papers today, Peter Reid has been honoured to do the Great North Run, aged 70, for Sir Bobby. And also making news, everything about the eclipse, of course, all over the papers today. The solar eclipse weather forecast, as 23 counties have excellent view, but others missed out. But as far as we're concerned, it's going to be absolutely gorgeous. Don't forget, though, just don't look at the sun. And not even with your sunglasses on or really dark glasses. You need to have the official ones or do it through a colander looking at the pavement. Music from Jason Derulo on the way for you next.
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11: Top stories this hour. As a major incident is declared due to numerous wildfires across Wales, the Prime Minister is due to chair his first COBRA meeting to discuss the response to the extreme heat. Blazes have taken hold of areas in Blaenavon, Ferndale, Llangynnydr and Rogerston. The Fire Brigades Union dubbed it a national emergency. Steve Wright is the General Secretary.
12: The demand that we have placed, which Andy Byrne himself has said he agrees with, that we need 5,000 more firefighters, they need to be discussing frontline resources. Lives are being put at risk, and this is only going to increase unless we get a grip of it now and have a proper strategy to deal with it.
11: A 102-year-old man is fighting for his life after an alleged assault at a pub in Cwmbran. He was taken to hospital after emergency services were called to the Crow's Nest just after 10 o'clock on Saturday night. A 56-year-old man from Llanelli was arrested but has now been released under investigation. Elsewhere, a police officer was run over by an e-bike in Cardiff last night while out patrolling the city in response to electric bike and scooter concerns. The plainclothed officer was on an undercover operation near Amroth Road at the time. Our reporter Tom Priest has the details.
13: Well, the incident happened just after 8:30 when police were called to a collision involving a pedestrian and an e-bike. The officer was taken to the University Hospital of Wales but escaped serious injury. A 25-year-old man's been arrested on suspicion of dangerous driving, driving without a licence and possession with intent to supply cannabis. He remains in custody as inquiries continue.
11: Wales is set to be one of the best places in the UK to watch a rare partial solar eclipse this evening. Experts say areas like Swansea Beach, Pembrokeshire and Cardiff are among the top spots to catch the spectacle. The peak's expected just after seven. And Gavin and Stacey's Melanie Waters says she's completely thrilled to be swapping omelette making for sequin shoes. The 64-year-old from Swansea played Gwen in the comedy and she joins this year's Strictly Come Dancing lineup.

0: weather with Swansea Motor Auctions, where hundreds of cars go on sale every Wednesday evening, plus second and last Friday of the month.
1: A very hot afternoon with plenty of sunshine and just a slight breeze. Highs of 32. That's the latest. I'm Isabella Hudson. Swansea, baby.
2: 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Oh, Swansea Bay's best music. Go on, turn it up. This is Walk the Moon and

0: Amy Winehouse, Rehab. I'm Sharni. 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
0: Okay, so today is World Elephant Day. They say elephants never forget, which is brilliant for them, but I can quite often walk into the kitchen or any room and forget why on earth I'm in there. So today's Big Five is what is something, maybe the most important thing that you've ever forgotten. A birthday, your wedding anniversary, picking the kids up. Come on, make us all feel a little better. We've all done it. Come on. Get your answers in on socials. We're counting down the Big Five just after five. Still to come, more Swansea Bay's best music from Galantis and Pitbull.
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11: 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And tomorrow, it's finally here. 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

0: Justin Timberlake, Rock Your Body right here on Swansea Bay Radio. See, Big Five question today. What is the most important thing that you've ever forgotten? Sarah says she once turned up to work on her day off. Done that. I've turned up late. I was working with Kev Johns and he rang me. He was like, Shani, where are you? I was like, what are you on about? Clocks have gone forward or whichever way, and I was like an hour late. Oops. Mark Mark said he forgot it was his wedding anniversary, and he's probably still paying for that one.
1: Drive Time
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0: Love that from Nelly Furtado. 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
10: Good afternoon. Hi to you. I'm Jules Buckley. Busy between Neath and Resarvin in the roadworks, of course, for the A465. And then it's slightly slow up towards the M4 Llandarcy roundabout at junction 43. Speaking of the M4, just getting slow westbound now towards junction 41 at Baglan. Queues for Oystermouth Road in Swansea, westbound the slowest queuing, back on towards Keeper Raid. Further west, Mumbles Road, really slow. It's heavy either side of the Black Pill Light. And for now, that's the latest.
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Ella Langley and Choosing Texas. I'm Sharni, this is Swansea Bay Radio. It's your Big Five question today. What's the most important thing you've ever forgotten? Ella Langley and Choosing Texas. I'm Sharni, this is Swansea Bay Radio.

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10: Top stories this hour. Wales is in for an astronomical treat tonight as the country is named as one of the best places in the UK to see a partial solar eclipse. We're told the best spots are Swansea Beach, Pembrokeshire, Gower, Cardiff and Mid Wales. More than 90% of the sun will be blocked by the moon. These hopeful skygazers have been queuing for all important special glasses.
11: 40-50 minutes. I'm still slightly optimistic because the queue is moving 1 meter per minute, I think.
12: I'm quite excited for it, you know. From what I've heard, it's going to be quite a long time since we next have something like this, so once in a lifetime.
10: A 102-year-old man's in a critical condition after he was reportedly assaulted at a pub in Cwmbran. Emergency crews were called to the Crow's Nest on Saturday night. The man was taken to hospital for treatment. A 56-year-old man from Llanelli was arrested on suspicion of assault. He's been released under investigation. Over 1,000 wildfires have been recorded in England and Wales so far in 2026, the same as the record-breaking total for the whole of last year. It all comes as firefighters here deal with a major incident that was declared yesterday. Areas of Llanavon, Ferndale, Llangunada and Rogerston have all been burning. Elsewhere, a police officer was run over by an e-bike in Cardiff last night while out on patrol to crack down on electric bikes and scooters. The undercover officer was hit near Amroth Road. Our reporter Tom Priest has more.
13: Yeah, the collision happened just after 8:30 when police were called about a crash between a pedestrian and an e-bike. The officer was taken to hospital but wasn't seriously hurt. Police have arrested a 25-year-old man on suspicion of dangerous driving, driving without a licence and possession of cannabis with intent to supply. He's still in custody while inquiries continue.
10: And Gavin and Stacey's Melanie Waters says she's completely thrilled to be swapping Barry Island for the Strictly Ballroom. The 64-year-old from Swansea, best known for playing Gwen in the comedy, will join the show in September.
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10: A very hot afternoon with plenty of sunshine and just a slight breeze. Highs of 32. That's the latest. I'm Isabella Hudson.
14: Swansea Bay's best music continues. Harry Styles, Nick Jonas, Marshmello and Christina Aguilera. 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
1: So today is World Elephant Day. Now, of course, elephants are very famous for remembering everything. So we thought we'd flip it for the Big Five and say, what is the most important thing you've ever forgotten? Dave says he forgot his own age when someone asked him. I've done that so many times where I've given the wrong age. Claire says she forgot she'd put the washing on. Oh my gosh, 3 days later. I bet that absolutely stunk. Yuck. Keep your stories coming in on the socials. We'll count down the Big Five just after five. 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

0: Jonas and Jealous right here on the home of Lee and Claire at breakfast. 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
10: Hello again, I'm Jules Buckley. Queues around the Sandfields for Oystermouth Road in Swansea by the prison. Looks like the westbound side, so towards Bryn Mill, is partially blocked. Looks like a collision blocking at least a lane there, causing queues back into town on Fabian Way, causing queues back on towards Pentreginny Road and the Foxhall Road as well. Elsewhere, there's congestion for Neath either side of the A465. And as for the M4 westbound, slow from Port Talbot, heading through to Bagland Junction 41. And that's the latest.
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0: 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So, celebrity birthdays for today. Quite a few famous faces. Boxing champion Tyson Fury, 38. Model, actress Cara Delevingne. She makes great Prosecco as well. She's 34. And not that I think she actually makes it herself. Maybe she does, I don't know. And rapper Sir Mix-a-Lot is 63 today. What? Happy birthday to them all. And if it's your birthday, hope it is as F as you are, babe. Swansea Bay Radio.
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11: Hello again, I'm Jules Buckley. This queue's for Oystermouth Road in the centre of Swansea by the prison. Looks like a westbound collision blocking a lane but causing queues in both directions. Further west, it's slow on either side of the Blackpool Lights. And Sketty towards Calais Square, Gower Road, that westbound side, that is slow going too. The A465's queuing either side of Neath. And as for the M4, slow westbound from 39 at Margam to Baglan at Junction 41. And for now, that's the latest.
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Yeah, Spiro there and Material Lover on the home of Phil Hoyle. So your daytime. This is Swansea Bay Radio. So it is World Elephant Day today. Turns out none of us are like elephants. They are very famous for not forgetting things. The big five question is things that you've forgotten. Reese says he forgot to put the bins out again. I'm the bin influencer in my area. I know which bins it is that go out, and people copy me. Genuinely, last week somebody else went first, and people copied them, and they were wrong. So genuinely, last week somebody else went first, and people copied.

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8: The top stories this hour. Wales is getting ready to catch a moment in history tonight, with the nation set to be one of the best places in the UK to watch a rare partial solar eclipse. Experts say areas like Swansea Beach, Pembrokeshire and Cardiff are among the top spots to catch the spectacle. The peak's expected just after seven. Dr. Neve Shaw is a science and space communicator. She's here to tell us what to expect.
9: You'll start to see the moon kind of cutting into the shape of the sun, which is freaky when you see it. It gets cold almost instantly.
8: A 102-year-old man's fighting for his life after an alleged assault at a pub in Cumbrae. He was taken to hospital after emergency services were called to the Crow's Nest just after 10 o'clock on Saturday night. A 56-year-old man from Llanelli was arrested but has now been released under investigation. England and Wales has seen more wildfires this year than the whole of 2025, with over 1,000 recorded. A major incident's been declared here after blazes took hold of areas in Blaenavon, Ferndale, Gunnedah and Rogerston. Fire crews say if smoke is affecting your area, stay indoors where possible and keep windows closed. A police officer was run over by an e-bike in Cardiff last night while out patrolling the city in response to electric bike and scooter concerns. The plainclothed officer was on an undercover operation near Amroth Road at the time. Our reporter Tom Priest has more.
10: Well, the incident happened just after 8:30 when police were called to a collision involving a pedestrian and an e-bike. The officer was taken to the University Hospital of Wales but escaped serious injury. A 25-year-old man's been arrested on suspicion of dangerous driving, driving without a licence and possession with intent to supply cannabis. He remains in custody as inquiries continue.
8: And Gavin and Stacey's Melanie Waters, who played Gwen, says she's completely thrilled to be swapping omelette making for sequin shoes. The 64-year-old from Swansea is joining Strictly Come Dancing this year.
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8: Dry and pretty stuffy with lows of 17 tonight before another hot day tomorrow. That's the latest. I'm Isabella Hudson.
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0: We are the Home of Lee and Claire Breakfast. 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
0: So today is World Elephant Day. They're famous for not forgetting. We're all famous for forgetting things. Your big five question was, what is the most important thing you've ever forgotten? Number five, Freya said she'd hidden her Christmas presents so well she found them in January. Four, Dave forgot his own age when someone asked him. We all do that still. Three, Sarah says she once turned up to work on her day off. Don't. Number two, Reese forgot to put the bins out again. And at number one, Mark forgot his wedding anniversary. I bet he is still paying for that one. Anyway, brand new Big Five coming your way tomorrow. This now on Swansea Bay Radio. It's the Pussycat Dolls and Don't Ya.

0: What a tune! 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
1: Hi, Nan. 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
4: Hi again, I'm Jules Buckley. Good afternoon. We're still slow for Oystermouth Road in the centre of Swansea. Although the bigger queues have cleared, there was a collision westbound just by the old Civic Centre. Then Bryn Mill to Blackpill, Mumbles Road very slow on the westbound side. There's queues for Upland Square through Sketty Cross for Gower Road very slow all the way up towards Calais Square. The A465's queuing either side of Neath and the M4 patching slow westbound from 39 at Margam past Llan Darcy at Junction 43.
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0: Oh, what a tune. Swansea Bay's best music right here on Swansea Bay Radio. Okay, who is organising the next night out then? Because we love the Batty Swansea, made it very, very easy. They are right on Swansea's beautiful seafront, one of the city's most iconic venues, bringing you live music, comedy, tribute nights and unforgettable shows to the heart of Swansea all year round. Well, what have we got coming up? Well, they've got Bingo Lingo, Electric Collective, 100% Old School, Night of Queen, Martin Kemp, Stickman, Goldie Looking Chain. 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

0: Love that. On the home of Lee and Claire Breakfast and Phil Hoyle, see your daytime. We are Swansea Bay Radio. Afternoon, I'm Sharni. So, of course, Championship is back on Saturday. Of course, that means Saturdays officially have a purpose again. Hooray. Swansea City heading to Stoke this Saturday for the first game of the new season, kicking off at 3. Safe journeys to all you travelling jacks. Fingers crossed, the only thing heavier than the traffic is the 3 points coming back to South Wales. Come on, the Swans.
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3: 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Women in Rock, incredible powerhouse vocals, a sensational live band, and all the songs you know and love. 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
4: Hello again, I'm Jules Buckley. Lots of traffic heading towards the North and South Gower Road. So uplands towards Calais, the Gower Road westbound queuing through Sketty Cross, Bryn Mill to Blackpill, really slow westbound on the Mumbles Road. That means queues on Cockage Road both ways as well. And there's also queues on the westbound side of the Pencloud Road as well, heading away from Gowerton. M4 westbound, patchy Port Talbot towards 43 Llandarcy, and the 465 is still queuing on either side of Neath.
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3: The top stories this hour. Wales is in for an astronomical treat tonight as the country is named as one of the best places in the UK to see a partial solar eclipse. We're told the best spots are Swansea Beach, Pembrokeshire, Gower, Cardiff and Mid Wales. More than 90% of the sun will be blocked by the moon. These hopeful skygazers have been queuing for all important special glasses.
4: 40-50 minutes, I'm still slightly optimistic because the queue is moving 1 meter per minute, I think.
5: I'm quite excited for it, you know. From what I've heard, it's going to be quite a long time since we next have something like this, so once in a lifetime.
3: A 102-year-old man's in a critical condition after he was reportedly assaulted at a pub in Cwmbran. Emergency crews were called to Crow's Nest on Saturday night and the man was taken to hospital. A 56-year-old from Llanelli was arrested on suspicion of assault. He's been released under investigation. Firefighters are describing a scene of carnage as crews battle seven wildfires across South Wales. A major incident's been declared and support's been drafted in from other fire services. Some of the blazes are thought to have been started deliberately. It comes as this year's already seen more wildfires than 2025 across England and Wales. A police officer was run over by an e-bike in Cardiff last night while out on patrol to crack down on e-bikes and scooters. The undercover officer was hit near Amroth Road. Our reporter Tom Priest has more.
6: Yeah, the collision happened just after 8:30 when police were called about a crash between a pedestrian and an e-bike. The officer was taken to hospital but wasn't seriously hurt. Police have arrested a 25-year-old man on suspicion of dangerous driving, driving without a licence and possession of cannabis with intent to supply. He's still in custody while inquiries continue.
3: And Gavin and Stacey's Melanie Walters says she's completely thrilled to be swapping Barry Island for the Strictly Ballroom. The 64-year-old from Swansea, best known for playing Gwen, will join the show in September.
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3: Dry and pretty stuffy with lows of 17 tonight before another hot day tomorrow. That's the latest. I'm Isabella Hudson.
7: Swansea. Oh man, when I say we got Swansea Bay's best music, I am not kidding. Ray on the way, Madcon, Olivia Rodrigo. First up though, it is a classic. It's Britney, it's Toxic.

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1: 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Quite a few famous faces. Boxing champion Tyson Fury, 38. Model, actress Cara Delevingne. She makes great Prosecco as well. She's 34. And not that I think she actually makes it herself. Maybe she does, I don't know. And rapper Sir Mix-a-Lot is 63 today. What? Happy birthday to them all. And if it's your birthday, hope it is as epic as you are, babe.

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9: Good evening, I'm Jules Buckley. Queues out of Swansea, Brynmill to Blackpill, very slow west on the Mumbles Road, Sketty towards Calais, queuing west on the Gower Road, then there's queues around Swansea Airport, routes then off that road down towards Reynolston slow, and queues away from Penclouth westbound on the Penclouth Road, backing halfway up towards Gowerton at the moment. Elsewhere, the M4 queue starting to ease, is still busy on the Neath Abbey roundabout and the A48 eastbound slow to the M4. For queuing towards Pontabram.
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0: Love that. We are the home of Lee and Claire at breakfast. 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
1: 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Our colors will fade.

0: Love that from Alex Warren. It's Ordinary. We are the home of Phil Hoyle's Through Your Daytime. We are Swansea Bay Radio. So today's random national days couldn't be more different. World Elephant Day, celebrating one of the world's most incredible animals. It's also World Calligraphy Day, creating beautiful handwriting. And I can be honest, if you've ever seen my handwriting, I think an elephant genuinely writes better than I do. Anyway, whatever you're up to today, have a good one. Swansea Bay
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3: Hi, good evening, I'm Jules Buckley. No issues for the M4 or the A465. Lots of people heading towards the coast, though. We're seeing queues away from Swansea, basically from Bryn Mill to Blackpill on the westbound side of the Mumbles Road. Sketty towards Upper Calais, queuing on Gower Road. Seeing some very slow traffic, too, from Gowerton towards Penclouth on the westbound side of the Penclouth Road. Queues, too, towards Oxwich, towards Rossilly, and very slow heading westbound, too, in towards Reynolds done this evening. And that's your latest
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0: Oh, what a tune. Love that. This is Swansea Bay Radio, the home of Lee and Claire at breakfast. Thank you so much for hanging out with me this afternoon. I have loved it as always. New Big Five coming your way tomorrow. Up next, so don't go anywhere. It's the Wyn Evans Happy Hour right here on Swansea Bay Radio with Nathaniel Cars.
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3: The top stories this hour. Wales is getting ready to catch a moment in history tonight, with the nation set to be one of the best places in the UK to watch a rare partial solar eclipse. Experts say areas like Swansea Beach, Pembrokeshire and Cardiff are among the top spots to catch the spectacle. The peak's expected just after seven. Dr. Niamh Shaw is a science and space communicator. She's here to tell us what to expect.
4: You'll start to see the moon kind of cutting into the shape of the sun, which is freaky when you see it. It gets cold almost instantly.
3: A 102-year-old man's fighting for his life after an alleged assault at a pub in Cambrian. He was taken to hospital after emergency services were called to the Crow's Nest just after 10 on Saturday night. A 56-year-old man from Llanelli was arrested but has now been released under investigation. Firefighters say they're battling through carnage as they tackle seven wildfires across South Wales, with a major incident now declared. Crews are getting help from neighbouring fire services, and some of the blazes are thought to have been started on purpose. It comes as new stats show we've already had more wildfires this year than the whole of 2025. A police officer was run over by an e-bike in Cardiff last night while out on patrol in the city in response to electric bike and scooter concerns. The plainclothed officer was on an undercover operation near Amroth Road at the time. Our reporter Tom Priest has the details.
5: Well, the incident happened just after 8:30 when police were called to a collision involving a pedestrian and an e-bike. The officer was taken to the University Hospital of Wales but escaped serious injury. A 25-year-old man's been arrested on suspicion of dangerous driving, driving without a licence and possession with intent to supply cannabis. He remains in custody as inquiries continue.
3: And Governor Stacey's Melanie Waters, who played Gwen, says she's completely thrilled to be swapping omelette making for sequin shoes. The 64-year-old from Swansea is joining Strictly Come Dancing this year.
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3: Dry and pretty stuffy with lows of 17 tonight before another hot day tomorrow. That's the latest. I'm Isabella Hudson.
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1: You are listening to the Wyn Evans Happy Hour. How are you diddly ding? You had a good day. It's a Wednesday. There we go. We've broken the back of the week together. I know. I can't get over it myself. So come on, go to nationplayer.com, send me a message or bung me a WhatsApp now. You know how to do it. Get in touch with the show. We've got some brilliant music coming up for tonight and some brilliant calls and, of course, your messages. This is Tell It To My Heart.

There we go. That is the Happy Mondays and Step On. You are listening to the Happy Hour here with me, Wyn Evans. And don't forget, you can send messages in via nationplayer.com or on the old WhatsApp, 07740 938 500, 07740 938 500. Can get your shout out, you can get your birthdays. I like this one. Ali says, Wyn, my cousin Jonathan in Cardigan, it's his birthday. Can you play the Mamas and the Papas for him, please? Yes, I can. Because that's kind of what I do, really. Just play songs for people all day. Anyway, here it is, dedicated to the one I love, the Mamas and the Papas. And you're the one I love, Jonathan.

0: Erasure and Stop, you're listening to the Happy Hour. I would love you to get in touch with the show. It's a boiler today, isn't it? Ginny's just sat on the floor. She's been there all day. She's like, please don't disturb me. She's got a bit of a limp today. I think I've been over-exercising her. I think we should both just lie in the sun, just for 5.
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3: With Nathaniel Carr's Bridge End, Cardiff, Cumbran and Swansea. 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

0: little Ronan Keating there. And how are you now, Ronan? In life is a roller coaster. Remember, you can WhatsApp me anytime. Better if it's a voice message, 07709385000. Like Linda Limper has.
1: Hi, Wayne. Long time no speak.
0: I know.
1: I'm having a good day because I'm listening to you, obviously.
0: Woohoo! Get in there.
1: Can you play Ralph McTell, Streets of London? Not sure if you see my messages sometimes.
0: Yeah, I do.
1: Did you see my photos from Highclere Castle?
0: I did see them, and what a lovely proms that
1: looked. Anyway, thanks for all you're doing.
0: You're welcome.
1: Love you lots.
0: You take care.
1: Lumper.
0: See us! Here it is, Ralph McTell in Streets of London. I haven't heard this for yonkers. Have you seen?

0: Clean Bandit and Symphony. Right, quick one for you, right, before we crack on with the show. Best news story I've seen all week. And it's out of Dallas, Texas. Of course it's out of Dallas, Texas. Animal services get a call. There's a raccoon wandering around a neighborhood with its entire head stuck inside a jar of mayonnaise. Not a little smear on its nose. No, no, properly stuck in it. Sounds like me. Wandering around blind, bumping into bins for days, apparently, before anybody managed to catch the poor thing. Officers finally get hold of it, and I don't know whose job this was, but somebody had to sit there and very carefully take a jar of mayonnaise off a raccoon's head while he was panicking. And they've got nails as well, haven't they? Oh my word. And the best bit, once they'd rescued her, they didn't just let her go and forget about it, they named her, officially, Mayonnaisia. I know, they're so clever, the Americans, aren't they? That's now her actual name. On the shelter paperwork, Mayonnaisia the raccoon, saved from a life of condiment-based blindness. Released back into the wild, presumably never to go near a picnic again. And definitely not mayonnaise, that's for sure. Somebody from Dallas Animal Services think they've got a really good sense of humour. How are we going to call her Mayonnaisia? Better if they called her Heinz, really. I think I could have topped that name. Any ideas what would have topped that name? Get in touch with us here now at nationplayer.com.
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2: With Nathaniel Carr's Bridge End, Cardiff, Cumbran and Swansea. 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

David Bowie and Let's Dance. You are listening to Win Evans' Happy Hour. Or rather, you have listened to Win Evans' Happy Hour. I can't believe we've come to an end again. Tomorrow's going to be Thursday. How did that happen so quickly? It's mad, isn't it? Once the week starts slipping by, boom, boom, boom, it's gone. Right, I shall see you tomorrow at 7 o'clock. Don't be late, right? Because, you know, I love you. You know that, don't you? I can't get along without you.

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It's Swansea Bay Radio. This is Tony Dibben. Brilliant to be back on the radio in my hometown of an evening. I'm having such fun with all these incredible songs. 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